in his eyes as he searched the faces.

distinguished guests, brothers and sisters, ladies and gentlemen, friends and enemies. I want to point out first that I'm very happy to be here this evening.

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right, as big as a bull.

the stars, like a drop in the ocean. As the wind in your hair sets poetry in motion. Caught between the devil.

fall from the stars, like a drop in the ocean. As the wind in your hair, that's poetry in motion. Caught between the devil and the deep blue sea, you always have been, and you always will be.

Changes in the air.

Thank you.

4 o'clock in the morning. I just left the Jets studio. Here we are in Harlem. Everybody's here but the police, and they'll be here any minute. It's high time. So catch this song. Here it is.

0: sky shall get. Them that's not shall lose.
1: That's got it.

0: start watching. There is so much more to touch when I start feeling the randomness of all this, the perfection of all this bliss.
1: And now, folks, so that you too may learn to hit that jive, let me give you a simple explanation of Jitterbug Fundamentals.

0: 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How I used to do this step before my joints began to creak.
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0: Listen, Kev, what are you so worried about? You know Mom's gonna pack your stuff anyway. You're what the French call les incompetents.
1: What?

little talk with my stomach, and I've decided to treat him right. We've made a mutual agreement, and I think at last we both see the light. The proper food and drink I shall give him, that he may do his job successfully and render every organ of his